0: Elke saterdag aantrek ons die daarskoene aan op Sokkietyd tussen 8 en 12. Maak seker jy mis nie uit nie.
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0: 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For the thrill of the ride. Honda.
1: And the time check at the moment, 13 minutes past 7. I'm going to do the weather just after this song. I'm just trying to get hold of the weather page. And in the meantime, let's listen to some music. And Mark, good morning. This is for you, Ferry, Cross the Mersey. And it's done by Jerry and the Pacemakers.

0: Marula Media se radiostorie Die Bankroof deur Joe Kleinhans is geïnspireer deur die ware gebeure van Paasnaweek 1977 in Creersdorp. 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
5: All right, let's have a look at what the weatherman is there on the cart for us. Now, South African Weather Service, it says snow is expected on the northeastern highlands of the Eastern Cape, and a warning has also been issued for severe wind and waves that could hinder navigation at sea between Plettenberg Bay and East London. And extremely cold conditions are expected in the southern Namakwa district for the of the Northern Cape and the interior of the Eastern Cape. And then per area, Gauteng, cloudy in the south, otherwise partly cloudy and cool to cold. Pretoria, 7 to a maximum of 17, Johannesburg, 6 to 14, and then Vereeniging, 4 to 13. And then Mpumalanga, partly cloudy and cold to cool, cool to cold, vice versa, and then warm towards the low field, and also isolated morning showers in the central part. Mombela, 10 to a maximum of 23, Emalahleni, 5 to 14, Standerton, 3 to 11, and the Skukuza, 7 to 28. Limpopo, partly cloudy, cool to warm with isolated morning showers in the southern and central part. Sunny in the northern later today. Polokwane, 7 to 17, Tzaneen, 10 to 25, Musina, 13 to 24, and Lepalala, 9 to 20, Mokopane, 11 to 18. And then the northwest, partly cloudy and cold, Potchefstroom 3 to 13, Mahikeng 2 to 15, Rustenburg 4 to 17, and Freiburg 3 to 14. The Free State, fog patches in the morning, otherwise cloudy and cold, very cold, with isolated thunder showers. Bloemfontein 4 to 12, Bethlehem 1 to 9, Kroonstad 5 degrees Celsius, your minimum, and 12, your maximum, Ficksburg 1 to 9. And then the Northern Cape, foggy conditions in the morning, otherwise partly cloudy, cold, to very, very cold. And if you bear with me, you'll know why. Cloudy in the east and isolated thunder showers towards the southeast, sunny in the far west. Now, Upington, 4 to 16. Kimberley, minimum of 5, maximum 13 degrees. Alexander Bay, 9 to a maximum of 23. Now, Sutherland, you deserve a drum roll this morning. A clear indication that winter's here, Sutherland. Brace yourself. So must the rest of South Africa. Minus 5 to a maximum of 8. Now you know, winter is officially here. Now, the Western Cape, cool to the west, otherwise partly cloudy and cold in the southern coastal area. And then the adjacent interior, where rain is expected early this morning. Cape Town, 11 to a maximum of 18. Fredendal, 6 to 20. George, 10 to 15. And then Worcester, 6 to 17. Beaufort West, 5 to a maximum of 11. I'm already shivering from the cold. And then the Eastern Cape, cloudy and cold to very cold in the west with isolated rain showers, partly cloudy in the interior later today. Cloudy and cold very cold towards the east with scattered rain showers. Snow is also expected on the higher areas. Quebec, minimum 14 degrees Celsius, maximum 16 degrees. Robert Sabuque Town, 4 to 11. Kuchumpu City, 14 to 18. Port St. John's, 12 to 19. Mthatha, 7 to a maximum of 15. And then KwaZulu-Natal, fog patches in the morning, interior, and apart from that, will be just partly cloudy. Durban, 15 degrees Celsius minimum, 22 maximum. Richards Bay, 16 to 22. Pietermaritzburg, 6 to 18. And Umnambiti, a beautiful 4 degrees Celsius minimum and a maximum of 17.
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7: Staan op met die regte noot op jou stasie. Dis mos hoe mens die dag begin. Opstaan tyd, ontbyt.
5: En dis nou tyd vir ons breakfast papgooi. 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
5: Ek speel vir twee kort uittreksels uit twee songs uit. 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The who is that there? The Mavericks with Dance the Night Away, number one.

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2: And that was your choice this morning. Yeah, your choice of music. Good Ollie Boys, Don Williams. Yeah, on that note, time for me to say adios, amigos. Time for me to head towards the office, home, the station, I don't know. I still need to get in my car, decide where I want to head to. But yeah, time for me to greet 7:33 at the moment. But I can't leave you with this. Thank you very much for everybody that joined me via the TikTok, the web pages, and the World Wide Web. It was absolutely fantastic for you to join me, or of you to join me. I'll see you on Monday morning, bright and breezy again. But I can't leave you without this. Yeah, let's have a little bit of a laugh on a Friday. The first time I was in court, the judge came out, sat down, and he said, "Order!" And I shouted, "Two hamburgers, Coke with tomato sauce and Coke," and now I'm alone in the cell. So don't do the same. All right, cheers for yes. Cheers for yes. Ek sien julle maandagoggend. 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